0: Motivated her, now she gotta take it out on me. 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Don't nobody pop more shit than bitches that ain't popping. These bitches on some bum shit, they still trying to fake all it. These bitches talking shit and you be thinking they stay ballin', but I be breaking ankles like I'm breaking your man's wallet. And damn, homie, you was on the gram, sorry, I just noticed I seen you get mad 'cause of your man's comments, fucking up your plans. Sorry, sorry in advance, but we saw that I'm in town and you got so hot, you got a tan.
1: Tell

0: 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It's like a death ray. I expect you to die, Mr. Ben.
1: I eat nuts from a napkin.

ocean. Ah, sleep in a single bed. Mm-hmm. 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

Radio PFM 99.9 Libre Esopub Aras Komarisikes Onekut PFM Sur Radio PFM.com